voice is heard, I'm here listening. But I don't wanna hear about no talk about you giving in. It's okay having a moment of weakness when you're low. But you're the strongest person I know, you know, you know.

up your rap. Your story's getting dusty. 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Your lies are getting rusty. All right.

black music. When yesterday becomes tomorrow, sunrise stands at the helm of the celestial arc, surrounded by the sonship love supreme, commanded and expanded by John Coltrane. Reduced to a minimum when needed by the hook, seduced by muddy waters when Coco Wang Dang the Doodle. Cause the wolf ain't giving up nothing but a spoonful. And then Eddie had a move.

of the celestial arts, surrounded by the sunset and love supreme. Commanded and expanded by John Coltrane. Reduced to a minimum when needed by the hook. Seduced by muddy waters when Coco Wang banged the doodle. Cause the wolf wasn't giving up nothing but a spoonful. And then Eddie had that move that sent Gil to Johannesburg with a bottle of blackness from the sign. Then again, this was all just Geechee records.

is in channel calling and taking in all birds to say this confirmation. In the immortal words of Nat, sugar, sugar, salt, salt, you didn't get off.

black music, when yesterday becomes tomorrow, Sun Ra stands at the helm of a celestial arc, surrounded by the sunship love supreme, commanded and expanded by John Coltrane, reduced to a minimum when needed by the hook, seduced by muddy waters when Coco Wang dang the doodle, cause the wolf ain't giving up nothing but a spoonful. And then Eddie had a move that sent Gil to Johannesburg with a bottle of blackness from the sign. But then again, this was all just Geechee recollections from Marion and Juma, the kind that Mongo played blue with an afro, cause after all, how you gonna get respect without Hank? Even the harp grew an afro when Dorothy sat down and Nina came around with that sea lion woman that Minnie called silly and Billy called strange fruit. Disney Channel called her Manteca, and all Bird could say was confirmation. Black music. Black music. In the immortal words of Nat, sugar, sugar, salt is salt. Free your mind and your ass is free by default. Black music.

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Like a sex machine, man. 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